0: Radio Élion, la voix de l'espoir et de la joie.
1: This is Edjun Sabi. No matter what you may be facing in life, make the declaration, I still believe.

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0: Yes, I believe.
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0: in your security.
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God, we look to you tonight. Above the singing, God, above the music, above the songs, let your name be lifted high, Jesus. Let your name be honored, God. And we commit all that we are to you, God, everything that we do, and we reach towards you.

Are you ready? Are you ready for him? I wore a suit because I came here to do business with Jesus tonight. And I think you did too. So let's do it.

Well, hey, it's Ben Fielding from Hillsong. I just want to thank you for watching this video. You are on our YouTube channel, and you can subscribe to it on this link right down here.

But we know you're coming. I ask that you would make us a people who stand ready. And make others ready, God. We also recognize, Lord, that you're here. You're here now as we praise you. You're here, God. Come even more, I ask, Lord. Rain down your presence, Jesus. You know how much we need your presence. You know how much we need you, God. Come, rain.

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Yes, you can. 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Your breakthrough is gonna come.

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On se retrouve. Est-ce que vous êtes chaud comme ce soir? Okay, hello everyone who are looking behind your screen. Thank you. How are you? I hope you're great behind your screen, and we're gonna start this evening together. Vous êtes chaud comme?

I am blessed. And I am called to be a blessing. You are blessed. And you are called to be a blessing. Blessing is not something flimsy or nice or polite. Blessing is powerful and life-changing because blessing is about connecting with our deepest identity. All the way through the Bible, we see God who blesses his children, and he continues to bless us today through his Holy Spirit, alive in each one of us and in his church. Through the death and resurrection of Jesus Christ, I am made an adopted, beloved, and blessed child of God. And when I lean on this identity that I receive, I can in turn bless and be a blessing. We read in the prophet Zephaniah that the Lord rejoices over you with singing. And what I have heard for myself, I can in turn pass on. When we bless, we declare truth in the name of the Lord. We make visible what is invisible. We make heard what is inaudible. Not because of my words or because of my power, but because of his. To bless means to say good things. Anyone and everyone can bless. We have a God who is good and a world that needs to know it. We can choose what we speak out, fear or hope, hate or love, curse or blessing. The song that we're going to sing uses the words from the book of Numbers, where God tells Moses the words with which he wants to bless his people. One worship leader describes this song as a megaphone of love for the world. And I am sure that each and every one of us can imagine a situation, a person, a country, a part of creation that needs to hear a megaphone of love. A blessing is freely given. It is a gift that expects nothing in return. It flows out. There's an abundance, an overflowing in the morning, in the evening, in your coming, in your going, in your weeping, in your rejoicing. A blessing for and in every situation. Maybe as you're listening, this strikes a chord. Or maybe you feel skeptical or unsure or curious. Both are okay. There is room to receive as there is to join in. What I want to ask you is, how will you sing this song tonight? Will you close your eyes so as to better see how the Holy Spirit reveals to you your true identity? Will you sing these words? Will you commit yourself to declare his truth, to make heard the inaudible? Will you raise your hands towards the heavens, outstretched towards the people around you, towards your friends and your foes, neighbors and strangers? Wherever we are, whatever country we're in, however many people we're surrounded by, let us together now be this megaphone of blessing. This is the power of prayer, to be united as one in God. I am blessed. I am called to be a blessing. We are a blessed people called to bless others. Amen. Amen. Amen.

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0: That's it.
1: Which clearly says the just shall live by faith.
0: Uh-huh.
1: And in case I wasn't clear the first time,
0: just in case,

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1: You must be reborn to enter the kingdom of heaven.
2: But how can a man enter his mother's womb a second time?
1: Ah, it's by the Spirit.

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That at the mention of the name of Jesus, every knee shall bow, both in heaven and on earth. And every tongue will confess that Jesus is Lord. Wherever you are watching from, is there anything in your life that needs to bow? Is it depression that you're struggling with that needs to bow? We call the name of Jesus and we say, hope arise for you in the name of Jesus. Amen. We say joy of the Holy Ghost is stirred up within you. Depression, bow in the name of Jesus. Sickness, bow in the name of Jesus. Setback, bow in the name of Jesus. Stagnancy, bow in the name of Jesus. Unfruitfulness, bow in the name of Jesus. Lack, bow in the name of Jesus. Mano setevele no shetalabayash. We call him Jesus. We call him Jesus.